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0: This is Red Hot Chili Peppers com Give It Away, Unsafe Beast Boys, So What You Want. Bom de Renegades of Funk, Rage Against the Machine tocando África Bambata.
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I blasted off the planet, rock that caused catastrophe, and it matters more because I had it. Now I had, I thought about wreaking havoc on an opposition. 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